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To me, 215 East Center Street, 215 East Center Street. Crossing James and Alderman responding on a 68-year-old female, difficulty breathing. Central's clear, 2013.

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Central Dispatch, Orleans, fire, wires down, Hainer and Peterson, wire down, Hainer and Peterson, in the field, not arcing or sparking. Touch is clear, 2018. Central Orleans Fire, second tone, wires down, Hainer Road and Peterson Road, Hainer and Peterson in the field, line down, not RV or sparking, pole to pole, central's clear, 2018.

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2: Okay, we have a line that's been broken. It's drooped over another line, full to full. Don't see any arcing or sparking at this time, but it is over a roadway. And have you contacted consumer ship?
1: They've already been contacted.
2: I'm clear on that, thank you. We are going to have this very little section of road blocked for the moment until we can figure out the next step. Let's try to get through yet.

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1: 346, are you available to copy call? Bar Road, cross of Kent and Nelson. Caller is reporting son Kevin Breiner left on foot 50 minutes ago, unknown where.
2: Okay.
1: 2037.

our mistake up here. Mine was a hit and run. That's the one you're going to go to. My partner, she thought it was the same one, but it's a different one. Mine, the caller reported that he drove by. There was a guy standing outside with a green shirt and looked like red boxers. And it looked like he had got hit by a vehicle, but he couldn't tell. And then they break. He continued on, but he wasn't sure if the guy actually got hit. We do have another one that was a hit and run. It's going to be coming out here in a second at Palmer and Johnson.

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1: I'm in the area.
0: Clear. Copy a call. Going to be for that second hit and run, Palmer Road in North Johnson. Caller was in a car and advised that a truck hauling a pop-up camper blew through the stop sign. He hit it. The truck took off eastbound on Palmer Road. No injuries. 2047.
2: Squad 3 is going to be clear of 215 center. Returning.
0: 2047.
1: Sorry for all the traffic. I'm just making sure. I'm looking for a biker who possibly was hit by a vehicle, correct?
3: That is correct. The biker is going to be in a green shirt and red shorts or underwear.
1: Okay, do we know if it's on Portland or on Jackson?
3: They advise right at the intersection on Portland at Jackson.
1: I copy, thank you.
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0: 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We'll be willing to the vehicle.
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0: Go ahead.
1: So far, I'm UTL. 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
0: Clear. I'm Portland and Jordan Lake right now.
1: Yeah.

0: available for an immediate coffee call. We're making contact with a Dylan Haney at 4200. He's in the emergency department. He does not have a functional phone. Reference questions from the Valley View Drive address.
1: Clear.
0: 2103. From Central, your status?
1: I'm secure. Also, do we have any drones on tonight?
0: Negative, I don't believe so.
1: Can you check with Lego? It sounds like you might have gone into a cornfield.
0: I'm clear, 2104.
1: Yeah, it's probably not a bad idea.
2: Central, K-Check. I don't think Kent has one on. K-Check with them. I believe ours is uptown, then K-Check with Clayton also.
0: Just to confirm, that was Kent County and Clinton County.
2: While you're doing that, I'll give our the call just to see if he's back from vacation yet or not.
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0: 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I've located him.
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0: They're requesting an ambulance to transport him to the hospital.
1: Clear. 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Central's clear, 2121.

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0: 933 West Lincoln Ave, 933 West Lincoln Avenue, Nicholson Street and Rice Street. Third party cars advising neighbors, sounds like they're fighting. Advised it's verbal domestic so far, from what caller is aware of.
1: That seems clear.
2: 21's clear.
0: Clear. 21, are you clear for me last?
2: I'm just wrapping up now.
0: Thank you.

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0: Not seeing any history regarding any violence at the home. However, there have been multiple calls for cattle well-being checks and hospital abuse.
1: No, I'm clear. Break 21 from 15.
2: Go ahead.
1: Are you at 4200?
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1: 2201.
0: 015, another.
1: Go ahead.
0: 7, all Sam King, 66.
1: Coming back on a 2005 Dodge Ram truck to a Samuel Harold Cheeseman out of Ionia, 130-2026 EIV
0: mill. Clear, can you give me a return on him?
1: Affirm, stand by on that.

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1: Go ahead.
0: He's showing an officer safety caution lean as well as a positive scene of state discharge from probation, charge being carrying a weapon, unlawful intent. Other than that, he is clear valid out of Ionia.
1: Good.
0: Okay. 2203.

0: 346 from Central. Copy a warrant confirmation of White Cloud.
1: Go ahead.
0: Their officers are out with the subject. Nicholas Ormsby showing criminal bench failure to appear. 15-mile pickup, 1,114 cash surety out of Belding. Also showing 4 more out of your department break.
1: Go ahead.
0: Civil for neglect child support statement pickup, 4,697 casualty bond. Additional civil for neglect child, statewide pickup, $500 casualty bond break.
1: Go ahead.
0: If you could just give me a TX, I'd appreciate it.
1: Okay, will do.
0: 2829.

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1: Go on.
0: We're out with the subject, no locals, Nicholas Ormsby, criminal bench failure to appear, 50 mile pickup, 500 cash for surety, and then the additional criminal bench, 50 mile pickup, 1,114 cash for surety, both out of your department. He has an additional two out of the sheriff's department they're passing on. Do you want to make a meet or advise a release? Twenty 11.

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1: Clear.
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0: 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That was the West Fargo Street address, correct?
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1: Go ahead.
0: It's going to be at 6361 Lyons Road, 6361 Lyons Road, across the Seabridge Drive and Gibbs Road. You'll be making contact with a Tony Miller, who's going to be waiting in a silver Subaru out in the driveway. She is currently renting the upstairs to two neighbors, and she is upset because a male is visiting that she does not want there.
1: Clear.
0: 2346.

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1: Clear.
0: Four, seven, eight.
1: Clear.

0: 21, copy a call.
1: What?
0: It's going to be in the area of 1202 Brentwood Street, 1202 Brentwood, across the North Demers Street. Caller, they're advising that there are two male teenagers who are riding around on electric bikes. They're talking loudly, making a lot of noise. He would like them to quiet down for evening.
1: I'm good.
0: Advice, he said that they were last seen headed towards the area of Brentwood 2.
1: Good.
0: Sarah Tully.

0: Central 621.
1: Go ahead.
0: Yeah, I'll be clear.
1: You're clear, 024.

0: 419, that's Scout Vehicle.
1: Scott.
0: It's going to be at 129 Bellevue Drive, 129 Bellevue Drive, apartment 2. Received a 911 call from a male there who said that he needed me to send someone to that address and then hung up on me before I could get more information.
2: Okay.
0: 050.

0: It was a 911 only phone that he called from, so I'm unable to call him back.
1: Okay, we'll go for you.
0: Did you advise out or en route?
1: We will be en route. We'll go figure it out.
0: I'm clear, thank you. 051.
2: Clarity 418 from Central.
3: Go ahead.
2: Can I get your location, please?
3: I'll take it.
2: I'm clear. Can you copy a TX?
3: Confirm.
2: Hey, are you making contact with Oran? 517-526-8352 in reference. He lives in Lyons. He's getting threatening text or phone calls from a female saying they're going to pull up and hurt him. He would like to speak with an officer. He has some questions.
3: Good.
2: 252.
0: And by the name of Guerra Gonzalo Jr., last updated 7/16 of this year. I'm going to run him and see what I can find.
1: Clear on that. We were over there a few weeks ago. He's going to have multiple 10-9s from the east side of the state. If any of them are in pickup range, we can check with the agencies.
0: I'm clear.

0: 算是湖南真正
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0: 不是
1: 4:56

Central 15. Now we just made contact with apartment 2. It's not there. Any other helpful information, I guess?

0: 14 for Central.
1: Go ahead.
0: Negative, I replayed the call, and the only information you gave me was 129 Bellevue Drive, apartment 2. Nothing else on that?
1: Not clear. We'll be here for a minute, checking out some other stuff, but you can disregard those 10-9s on the east side.
0: I'm clear. 1 o'clock. Central.
1: Good.
0: Would you still like checks, or would you like me to suspend them for now?
1: Yeah, just push back. Please and thank you.
0: Clear, pushing to 10, 1 o'clock.

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1: Gone.
0: Where are you, Teal? Imagine.
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1: 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I'll let you know when I get out there.
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I am your central dispatch, countywide units in the area of westbound 96 from the 57. Be low for a black SUV, I'm sure on the make. Color blue is the last five of the registrations, 16987, unknown which state the plate is in. Color states that he believes they're either distracted or intoxicated. Central's clear, 219.

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0: Give me attachment to that BOL.
1: Okay.

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1: Go ahead.
0: The caller has passed over into Kent County at 5:30. He was advised to contact Kent County.
1: Okay, clear. Thank you.
0: You're welcome.

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0: Can you copy a call?
1: Go ahead.
0: To be in Portland, around the water and Grand River area. Caller stated that his wife was on the way to work. She saw a vehicle that was parked in the grass. It's going to be a dark-colored sedan. It has its taillights on. That's all she could see. She said it's parked higher than what anything else over there is. Thought it was suspicious and would like somebody to check on it.
1: Clear.
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1: Stand by.

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0: 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Can you copy a call? 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
0: 2976 Riverside Drive down in Portland. 976 Riverside Drive across the crescent. My partner's on TX right now with a caller that said that there was a boy in a diaper approximately 1 year old that was walking in the road. He's all alone and crying.
1: Clear.
0: 451.
2: 34. Wow, 34-6. We'll start for that also.
0: I'm clearing that 34-6. You're going to head that way as well. The unit's responding. Caller's going to be an Otto Dunkel. He's going to be waiting there in a yellow Jeep Wrangler.
1: 7-6, clear.
0: 4-5-1.
1: I'm assuming he has the boy with him, then.
0: Take for him. He's waiting there for an officer to arrive.

0: 18.
1: Come back in.
0: 453.
1: 7236. Go ahead. I'll leave it up to you guys to see if you want to assist for training purposes, but between me and I believe Portland unit should be coming on in the next 7 minutes. We should be all

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0: Good morning. Myself and 6 will be in service. We'll be going by 6 today.
1: Clear, are you clear on the traffic that we have 34-6 going to down there in Portland?
0: Negative. Go ahead with it.
1: 976 Riverside Drive, 976 Riverside Drive, across of Crescent. There's going to be a yellow Jeep Wrangler parked in that area, Otto Dunkel. Said he came up to a one-year-old male, approximately, in the roadways walking. He's got a diaper on, and he's in the vehicle with the caller at this time.
0: I'm clear. We'll take that and be around shortly.
1: Clear 455.

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1: Go ahead.
0: It'll be at the Wendy's 2620 South State Road. Caller is 415 advising Cody Flagler down to let him know there is an individual laying down near the Wendy's. No further information at this time.
1: Clear.
0: 5 a.m. Control from 3412. 3412.
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0: Go ahead.
1: We're all 10-4. The child's been reunited with the family. I'm going to be clearing out of here shortly, and 46 units are going to be out of pain for a little bit.
0: Okay.

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Alameda County Central Dispatch, 2 Life CMS, 4A Priority 3, 8244 Judevine Road, 8244 Judevine Road, cross of Johnson Street and Center Street. It's going to be for an 84-year-old male that fell with assist. Central's clear 536.

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0: 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I dealt with him earlier in the evening at 4200 for a mental petition.
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1: For that.
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0: 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It's a dark blue Chevy Silverado with unknown.
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0: 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We were fine.
1: Good morning, 641.
0: Just a heads up, we're going to be moving some barriers around 9 o'clock. I'll give you a DX when it comes time.
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1: 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I'll be in service car 16. 3415 will be in service car 15. 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
2: 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I'll be in service car 43. 28 will be in 82 and next one on.
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1: 643, go ahead.
0: Eastbound at a 67 off ramp, Frank Adam Queen 0329. Great, hatchback.
1: 732.

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0: So 2011 Chevy Traverse Francis McMahon Belding EIV no expired 2024.
1: I'm clear. Thank you.
0: 8:45.

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0: Dan Cliff has the vehicle, and I'll be clear of it.
1: 851. Status.
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0: Can you show me out at 64 Bellhaven Street on follow-up? I'm trying to serve a PR bond warrant. I won't need any checks.
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1: I'm clear. Thank you.

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0: 3416, can you copy a call?
1: Yes.
0: Susan, the clerk advises just west of 295 East Maple Street, across of Plain Street and Lululemon Lane. There is a J.J. Hyland painting their rocks at the cemetery.
1: Claire, is he there right now?
0: Hey, Furman, she would like to report him for vandalism.
1: Claire.
0: 913. If you could call her, she'd like to pass on that information reference to her ex.

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1: 8:18, 10 a.m.
0: 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Thank you.

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0: Sounds like he's now in the driveway of 279 East Maple Street.
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0: Abram.
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0: Showing another civil for contempt of court out of Kent County, statewide pickup 1,193 cash only. Other than that, coming back valid, belly.
1: I'm clear. Can you check on those, please?
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0: 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Just advise them we've been escorting them to East Crestway, so we should be opening back up here in a bit.
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0: 11-424 Button Road, 11-424 Button Road, cross of Bartonville Road and 6 Mile Road. Attempting to make contact with a Frank Mulder Sr., 87-year-old, lives in the basement. Son was arrested for 3500 earlier. His ex-wife is concerned about his well-being now that he's not there.
1: Clear.
0: 10:49.

0: Central 643. Can you run a plate for me?
1: Go ahead.
0: Edward Robert David 795. Should come back on the Dodge. Thank you.
1: Question. Six 43 at your turn. 2008 Dodge Nitro, registered to an Amanda Sue Cavanaugh out of Lansing. Expiration 8/24/26. Do you have views, yes?

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0: Now we clear the files.
1: Copy, another call.
0: What?
1: 634 Moore Street, cross of Allen Street and Prospect Street. Caller Brandy Brooks advises there's a park, check that, black truck next to the garbage cans and the horn's going off.
0: I'm clear, I'll be north.
1: Of no one.

0: 3426, copy call. Well, you're headed right towards it, so...
1: 5764 Bennett Road. 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They have no idea who they belong to.

0: 4928. 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
0: Clear, your guy Kyle called back.
1: Yeah, I'm clear. He wouldn't talk to me at the door, so I'll give him one phone call.
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1: Fine.
0: Alarm's no longer going off. I'm clear of it.
1: 7-11.
0: Central 3426.
1: 3426, what?
0: You shut me out.
1: Would you like checks?
0: Should be all set.
1: 11-11.

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1: 1114.

0: 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Copy a complaint by TX.
1: Good.
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0: I'm back in the city.
1: Clear, we have a TX for you to make.
0: Go ahead with it.
1: It'll be for Gina Bermudez, reference a well-being check that was done apparently yesterday.
0: 10-4. Is the TX in the notes?
1: Hey, from.
0: I'm clear. I'll give her a call.
1: Clear, thanks.
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2: 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In your apartment, confiscated a firearm that belonged to his wife, and he's trying to retrieve it. Sounds like 24 has had contact with him as well. 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
0: Good.
1: It's with a Kirsten Reagan at 517-898-7592 in reference to a stolen custom-made skateboard from the basketball court of Sunset Ridge. $11.49.

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0: 565 Louisa Street, 565 Louisa, across the forest. Attempting to make contact with an Amaris Anderson. Her employer called. She has a no call, no show. Has an estranged husband that she's trying to file a PTO on him.
2: Thanks,
1: sir. Yeah, I'm clear.
0: 228.

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1: Good.
0: We westbound at the 62 Edward John Lincoln 1411, away from the expedition.
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0: Amaris is showing a PPO for a domestic against Bradley Anderson. Not served.
1: No, I'm quick.
0: 1232.

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0: Central, 6445. Friends alive and well, we'll be clear of it. Great.
1: Good.
0: We're going to be headed down to address from Lake Odessa, the Henderson property, for another troop. I'll advise with the numbers on that.
1: Good. 1243. 466, 4647 says.
2: Secure.
1: Oh, 43.

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Miami County Central Dispatch, two county ride units, VO on the area, westbound I-96 near mile marker 79 for a red Subaru, bumper hanging off a car, swerving all over the road, almost went off the road multiple times. Registration is Edward X-Ray Frank 3475, Edward X-Ray Frank 3475. Central is clear, caller still on the line, 1236.

0: straight from Central.
1: Go ahead.
0: Male half is going to be a Samuel Denton. He is clear but expired out of Gowan. Female half is clear and valid out of that address.
1: I'm clear on that.
0: 1247.
2: Central 466.
0: 466, go ahead.
2: We'll be sitting on the 76 westbound ramp, looking for that BOL you can attach us to it.
0: Clear 1248.

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1: 466, go ahead.
0: Policing on the 76 westbound ramp, looking for that BOL you can attach us to it.
1: Clear 1248.
2: Six six, they're passing the 77. He just ran an escalator off the road.

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1: Berkeley?
0: Can we get some permission to stop it if we observe a violation? 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
2: 467 from the 7-4, you have my permission.
0: We're clear, thank you.
2: Central 4920.
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2: I'll be clear, that's the exit.
1: 1250.
0: Central, please. It's going to be Edward X-ray Spring 3475, Red Subaru.
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0: I'm Chris Lassen, out of Portland.
1: Clear the last and what was the additional?
0: I'm out with the 46s.
1: Clear. East Grand Harbor Avenue, it's going to be lot 376, lot 376. For a 67-year-old female, fall, central is clear, 1259.

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0: Just so you know when you're coming here, we're take the westbound off ramp at the 73 and you'll see us.
1: Okay, I am just coming over the viaduct on Kiefer. I'll be there in just a minute.
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0: Just advising, we'll be out with a two vehicle PDA, Morton Lake and Grand River. 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

0: And 3426, can you copy a call?
1: Good.
0: Sweet Leaf, check that. Sweet Fire Tobacco, 2331 South State, 2331 South State, across of Northland and Greenfield. I just had a subject, steel tobacco from the store. Great for description. Brown shaggy hair with a mustache, subject in his 30s, white shirt, basketball shorts, left on foot, no weapons.
1: Okay.
0: He was last seen running southbound towards him.
1: Okay.
0: 1327.

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0: 68, copy call. Anonymous caller wanted to pass on some information that was occurring at 1234 Kenwood. Top apartment, left side. Unknown on the number. With some minors and some 3500.
1: I'm clear on that.

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1: 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You're going to show out at 801 Drew Lake Road for a follow-up. 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

0: EMS Priority 1 on Bridge Street in front of the United Methodist Church across the street for a 57-year-old female who fell. She's not alert. 1348.
1: Suspension. 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
0: 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Daniel Sanborn calling reference the subject there, mowing grass clippings directly into the road. He'd also like contact.
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0: 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I believe it's going to be apartment 3 on follow-up from this.
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0: 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I'll be clear.
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0: 225 Railroad Street, Apartment D. 225 Railroad, Apartment D, cross of Welton and South Jackson. Making contact with Evan Chapin. Reference a civil dispute with him and a Kathy Van Sife.
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1: Go ahead.
0: The female half is showing an officer safety caution and lean, as well as a positive CMIS discharged from probation in 2025. Original charges of accessory to a felony, R&L, retail fraud, as well as a mental order and lean. Other than that, she is showing restricted out of that address.
1: 14-10.

0: Central 16.
1: 16.
0: UTL on the scene, Judy Peckins Road.
1: UTL, 1411.
0: I'm 3416.
1: Good.
0: 8165 Beckins, 8165 Beckins, cross Wash, Roshawa and Staley, make contact with a Jennifer Mawat. I believe it's going to be the neighbor.
1: Yeah.
0: 14-12.

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0: 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If not, we can take care of it. Copy. Thank you.
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1: I'm to the last rate 20 from 28. Where are you heading south? Negative. I'm 1019 right now. I'm clear.

0: 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I'm going to be out at 5518 Flanagan Road. I'll start with checks, please.
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0: Good.
1: Surrender at 616-329-2631. States that there's a Victoria Ashfall at his property on Ellis Road that he does not want there.
0: Clear.
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Iona County Central Dispatch, two countywide units, DOL westbound I-96 near mile marker 73 for a white semi with a red cab. Says U.S. mail on the back. License registration is Tom Zebra Kite 48 yellow. Keep swerving, hitting the rumble strips, keep his blinkers on. Central is clear, 1510, caller's following.

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0: 3416 from Central. 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Reference the larceny you handled at Sunset Ridge earlier today.
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0: going?
1: Just information only. I need to call for a lockout at 305 North Virginia. They're going to go with three Hoppus, two dads, and a dog in the car.
0: I'm clear. We're leaving 4200 right now en route to receive you.
1: No, I'm clear. 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

I knew sometimes it'd be a well on M44 Laxine turning into True Value. Black Ram. Point given, Edward William Mary 0311. Our advice, it has no brake lights. Central's clear, 1541.

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dispatch to Portland Ambulance for a priority one medical at 324 South East Street, 324 South East Street, cross of Academy Street and Brush Street, for a 79-year-old male not alert. Central is clear, 1556.

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0: 3416 from Central. Can you copy a warrant confirmation?
1: Good.
0: Clinton County is out with a Lucas Adley Oaks warrant 2007 showing one out of your department, criminal bench, FTA. Bond is 283 PR. Pickup is 25 miles. They're wondering if you'd like to make a meet at their jail.
1: Negative, advise and release.
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1: I'm going to be heading out to Wellington Estates, lot 28 with CPS for an interview. No checks when we get out there.
0: Clay. County Central 2 countywide units and 628 BOL for a white work van, GMC Savannah, unable to get a plate, heading eastbound near Belding Road and Dietz Road, unable to maintain the lane, Central Square 1622.

0: IMD Central to countywide unit to respond to a 45-year-old male unconscious with a bottle of pills next to him at 95 West Main Street, apartment 2, cross of Taylor Ave and Northbridge Street in Saranac. For a 45-year-old male unconscious, breathing, possible overdose. Central is clear, 1629.
1: Sunset Ridge.
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0: 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I'll be out at lot 194, no checks.
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0: English yourself.
1: 1645. 5 from Central. If you could make contact with a Trooper Piper Harris on the Lansing Post, he's investigating some fraud at 1211 during Lake Ave. His PX is going to be in the CFS.
0: Clear.
1: 1646.

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and County Central Dispatch Bill is westbound 96 in the way station for a silver pickup 5-3 Adam Lincoln Zebra Zero. Sounds like the caller may have cut him off, so then he turned on his brakes and got in front of her and slammed on his brakes. Central's clear, no caller line, 1649.

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1: 3417, go ahead.
0: We're going to be pulled into the shell. 86 Adam King Mary 8 to White Dog Durango. Oh, no.
1: 16, 41.

0: 622, go ahead.
1: 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I'll be in service. 628 on something.
0: Concord. 1654.

0: in bloom. It says he's at the access to the trail next to the community garden off of Orchard Street. It says he's found what he appears to be some sort of camp on the trail.
1: Okay.
0: 1652.

0: Morning, it's Priority 1, 114 North Depot, Sentinel Standard Building for a 68-year-old.
1: Caller?
0: Yes, caller? O Street, near the Sentinel Standard Building. Plaza Washington, 68-year-old male, not alert. Not acting right.

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1: 757.
0: Yes, ma'am. On Dexter Street in the city of Ionia, right in front of Pizza Hut, there is a teal green car dead in the travel portion of the lane. If public safety is available, traffic's pretty heavy right now.
1: Okay, clear. They're on a medical, but we'll advise them.
0: Clear. I appreciate you. Thanks.

0: Do you see the teal green car broke down near Pizza Hut?
1: Negative. Is it in the parking lot or the roadway?
0: We were just told it was in the road.
1: I just turned north on Dexter from the Shell. I don't see a broken down vehicle at all.
0: One old fire just radioed and advised it was on Dexter and from Pizza Hut.
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0: I'm going to be clear of Wellington, and I'll be out with 622.
1: Clear 1705.

0: Go ahead.
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0: Hey, Tom.
1: I'm clear. We're back here a little ways.
0: I'm clear.
1: Yeah, I'm clear.

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1: 3469, go ahead.
0: I'll be out of service. Have a good night.
1: You as well, 1706.

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1: Good.
0: Other individuals to that address, please. We're looking for somebody by the first name of Dan or Daniel.
1: Okay, good.

0: 走错了。
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0: What was the name on that vehicle, 28 Ren?
1: Deborah Cunningham, and I can't find any Danny's to that address.
2: I know.
3: Can you do a name scan for Brian Rummett? I'm getting you approximate age.
1: Brian or Ryan?
3: Ryan would it be. Probably associated to 122 North Depot.
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5: 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You can take days off the board.
4: No, I'm clear. There was a subject at your door trying to get a purchase permit. Not sure if you're still there. I'm clear. Just here. If you'd like that. Central.
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0: You can show me clear of that, and I'll be out of service. 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
1: Good.
0: Avenue of the Nubu, Grand River in 66. You're looking for a black Equinox in a Volvo light gray in color. And the caller's advising the other drivers that Hispanic male, believes he may be intoxicated.

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0: I'll be at the mobile on follow-up, no checks.
1: 1727.

0: 34-16 from 17. I had even planned to approach me at the trailer park. Do you still need a response?
1: If you're willing, I don't think there's... I think there's going to be a language barrier here.
0: Copy and route.

0: 17 from Central. I got a 911 call at North Johnson Road and Building Road. There is a Ford F-150 sitting in the roadway, abandoned, no way around.
1: Clear, I'm going to go check on 16 in his situation before I go check on that.
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0: 6453.
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0: Good evening. I'll be in service. 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

0: vehicle is mostly out of the roadway now and kind of towing his way. 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
1: Good.
0: One, reference a landlord dispute. Looks like 6436 handled a similar complaint yesterday.
1: I'm good.
0: 1821.

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1: 34 to 17.
0: Again.
1: Clear on that, 18-23.

Ionia Central Dispatch, Berlin Orange, first responders, life ambulance for a priority one. Community Lindis Corner Landing, 128 West Grand River Avenue, 128 West Grand River Avenue, cross of South State and Harwood. Responding on a 19-year-old male, was disoriented, altered LOC, Central Clear, 1825. Ionia Central Dispatch, Berlin Orange, first responders for priority one. Tim Lindis Corner Landing, 128 West Grand River Avenue, 128 West Grand River Avenue, cross of South State in Harwood, responding on a 19-year-old male, altered LOC. Central's clear, 1826.

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0: You can make contact with Paul Reed, 616-523-5400. He has follow-up questions in regard to a medical that occurred today.
1: I'll tell him it's a HIPAA violation, but I'll give him a check.
0: Okay, thank you.

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1: 43.
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0: 4 units copy call.
1: Central 3420.
0: 420, what?
1: Good evening. I'm in service car 3412. I'm in service car 14. Shall be 4802. You can take countywide days off your board.
0: I'm clear. Can you copy call?
1: Go ahead.
0: 210, head out to McDonald's and Ionia, 2784 South State Road, 2784 South State, cross up Sprague and West Tuttle. Making contact with a Ruth Ann Miller, stated that her 8-year-old nonverbal son left out of the vehicle and may be on foot headed to Walmart.
1: Clear. I'll be in route.
0: 3815.

0: Stephanie from Central.
1: Good.
0: He's wearing a red Lightning McQueen shirt, blue shorts, red tennis shoes. He's possibly headed to Walmart.
1: I'm clear.
0: Also no shoes. He should be just in socks.
1: I'm clear. Were they going to the drive-thru or are they in the store?
0: They were going through the drive-thru. She was ordering and he took off.
1: Tony, clear.

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1: 19.
2: I have a report of two suspicious males over at the Abbey going door to door. When you're ready.
1: Go ahead.
2: We're last seen at 2577 Heartland Boulevard. They were headed towards the townhouses. Two males, no description. Caller opened his door and told him to leave. He was calling the cops and they walked out.
1: 19's clear.
2: 1853.

0: ahead.
1: The advice my partner is also advising Walmart. Caller did state that if he does go into Walmart, he'll most likely run back to the toy section.
0: I'm clear. What was the vehicle that the caller is driving?

0: my advice to call her to stay put where she's at. The father is going to Walmart now. Could you try to give them a phone call and have their greeters or anybody working kind of keep an eye out for
1: them? I just got off the phone with them, gave them a full description. They'll call back if they see him.
0: I'm clear.
1: 1858.
0: 20 to 12 or 17.
2: 17.
0: Mom is sitting up at McDonald's in a Honda Civic. She could just respond up there and keep her some company. She was pretty distraught.
2: Copy, I'll be now. Central 43 LBL.
1: Here out 1858.

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1: Go ahead.
0: Believe the subject is going to be at Meyer.
1: Can you repeat that?
0: 3420, be advised, we have a caller on the line from Meyer, who is a worker there, stating that they have the child with them. They need to come in on the GM side and working to get further for location.
1: I'm clear. What side did you say?
0: General merchandise.
2: Meyer.
0: Meyer, 904.

0: 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If you could respond to the area of 8130 Doreen Drive, 8130 Doreen Drive, cross of Deborah Drive for a vehicle on fire in the roadway. Central Clear 1904. Central from 3412. 130 Doreen, cross up Deborah Drive, looking for a white Mercury sedan, exhaust fire, 100 clear, 1905. Central from 3412. I'm out at my. Hey, Mary, 1905.
1: I'm dead. I got a positive ID, matches the description. If you want to point this way with the mother.
2: I'm walking up right now. Central, please clear on that. Can you give a GX to have her come up here as well?
0: Thank you.

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1: What?
0: Can I get permission to see if 46-4 can go to Doreen Drive for a vehicle fire?
1: This is one.
0: Clear, thank you. 46-4 from Central.
1: Good.
0: Are you able to assist County at 1? Check that, 8130 Doreen Drive. We just owned the Portland fire out there for a white Mercedes that's on fire.
1: I'll be in row.
0: Clear, 1908.
2: Central, 4-3.
0: 4-3.
2: I can clear up here and head to that car fire.
0: I'm clear. Ionia County sent to dispatch to Portland Fire, 3rd Town, for a vehicle fire near 8130 Doreen Drive, 8130 Doreen, off of Deborah Drive. White Mercury sedan, exhaust fire, that's what's clear. Thanks, Joey. I'm sorry, go ahead.
1: Clear, don't
0: sit. Joey.

0: No, 4-3.
1: 4-3.
0: 4-3. Looks like the fire's out, but caller's saying the car's still pretty hot, so if you want to continue the fire department.
1: Affirm. However, the vehicle is still hot, and Katie states that you should still continue.
2: Okay, fire's out. We're continuing. Almost there.
1: Okay, 90 seconds.

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0: calling on the Central Dispatch, countywide units in the area of Grand River, Kelsey Highway, westbound from that location. Be well for a blue Jeep, registration Paul Robert Yellow 16, caller states I think they're intoxicated driving all over the road. Central's clear, 1923.
1: Central
2: 4-3. 4-3. Clear at Doreen. I'll be down the road following up for my last.
1: 1923.

dispatch, countywide unit, it's helping out below. They're continuing westbound from 66. Caller no longer on the line, no longer following. So just cleared 1924.

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0: Can you still have me attached to the library call?
1: Are you clear?
0: Abram.
1: 1925. 3443 from Central. Could you head back out to Lyons Road? My partner is on the line with a caller, has a bad connection, just saying tenant-landlord dispute and that they're fighting. Unknown if it's physical at this time.
0: I'm clear.
1: Do you have the address of 6361 Lyons Road?

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1: I'm clear.

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0: Central 4-3 and back up.
1: You're out. Also be advised that caller is going to be Al Ostrom, and he is on his way there.
0: I'm clear.
1: 1931.

0: 64. I'll be out with 43.
1: You too.
2: Four, I'm off to your right. From 43, I'm off to your right side.

0: Go ahead.
1: That 464 is out there. You can clear me from it. It doesn't sound like it's in the other unit.
0: I'm clear. 1934.

0: Central Fortress.
1: Right.
0: Do you have enough to run out?
1: He's shown an officer safety caution and lean. Positive semen response. Other than that, he's showing revoked with 9 priors for alcohol out of Lyons.
0: Clear on that.
1: 1938.

0: Central. He is still on his way there. He said he's about a half hour out. He said he's available by TX, if you'd like.
1: About four. If you could send the door attached to TX to the call.
0: It is the contact number on the CFS.

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1: Good.
0: 20 has one in custody. I'm going to be en route to booking with him for translation.
1: Clear one in custody, en route to booking 1934.

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0: 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Counselor, so show 17 out to assist you as well.
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0: Control, can you copy a call?
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0: 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Making contact with she's inviting me to drive a red on the street. It's not street legal.